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3: 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And all I hear is like a little... It's like that battery, like the battery's trying to...
4: Like it wants to open, yeah. But it's not...
3: So now I'm calling AAA. 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
4: And what does AAA have that you don't have?
3: Experience. You know how to work a car, yeah.
5: It's AAA, it is AAA.

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0: 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With your hot hits, 24-7. Yeah. Wake up with the Fuego Mix. Are you ready? Cause we are. And it starts now.
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1: Yeah.
0: Wake up with the Fuego Mix. Are you ready? 'Cause we are. And it starts now.

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1: Kind.
2: 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Right now. 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
4: No estás locas y bien estupe.
5: Imagínate que eres un sheriff working late at night in the back roads of Texas.
6: Nice.
5: Y de repente vas ahí en tu patrulla y ves que desafortunadamente un venado se ve muerto en la carretera. So you get off to move the venado away from the road so nobody runs it over, etc., etc., ¿no?
6: Yeah, yeah, yeah.
5: Pero de repente, el venado no está muerto.
7: No. What?
5: Listen to what happened to this sheriff out of Texas, according to Channel 5 News.
8: Feel good moment. A deputy in Texas has gone viral for a freak out.
9: A deer that he thought was dead on the side of a road suddenly woke up.
5: It's awake! This is a chatty man. Ah, it's awake! Está despierto!
4: Parece que se echó un grito mexicano, güey.
5: Oye, me encanta que se eche. No, okay, it's good. El venado.
6: All clear.
5: Prima Vane, this totally reminds me of the movie Tommy Boy.
10: Yeah, I was gonna see that.
5: If you know, you know. They rescued this what looked to be a dead deer. They put it in their back seat, and then the deer woke up
10: out of nowhere
5: and tore up their convertible car completamente in the back seat, bro. Such an amazing scene. Oh. Prima Vane, what's your next move? Estás a punto de rescatar este. This deer, and it just wakes up. You thought it was literally dead.
6: Dude, well, for sure, my phone's in my hand because I'm going to be recording it all just
7: all the
6: so
7: time.
6: That, yeah, so I could
7: no
6: go
7: storage,
6: viral.
7: But recording.
6: Yeah, no storage, Kim. Yeah, but all of a sudden, there's storage for me to record this video. Go
5: Which videos are you which videos are you deleting to create still more space?
6: The Shaboy Show one. No, but for sure, like, I'll be this on the same level as this sheriff. I'll be screaming my butt off, dude. That's freaky.
5: Yo, you can't make this up, guys. By the way, you can see the video on our Instagram and Facebook stories at Shaboy Show.
6: Oh,
5: you can't make this up. The name of this guy, the sheriff,
10: what is it?
5: That has gone viral. Sheriff Woody.
6: No!
5: Te lo juro, Woody Wallace is his name, Copita.
7: That's such a
6: Woody.
5: Yeah, I would be freaking out yelling like him.
7: Oh,
5: you
7: yeah.
5: guys have scared me here, like, around yeah. Halloween time. Yeah, que me asustan. Siempre grito y pateo y todo.
6: Yes.
5: You know, my wife is the one to be capturing rattlesnakes in our backyard.
10: That's right.
5: I'm like, how? Nah. I never told you that story, Primo.
6: I don't know if I know that story. Yeah?
5: About
6: maybe
5: the
6: I was lit. I don't know. Remind me.
5: I think you were deleting videos from your phone.
6: Yeah, maybe I was deleting videos from my head. No, just kidding.
5: Yeah, bro. But real quick, in case you guys forgot. So my wife calls me. She's like, babe, there's a rattlesnake in our backyard. Yeah. I wasn't home.
6: No.
5: I went to go get some mandado or whatever. They had chain a la berg. So I'm like, what do I do? I called our landscaper.
6: Yeah. Right.
5: Mi compa, El Israel, jardinero, buenísimo. Yeah. Like, he's got to know what to do.
6: He's like, don't call me, fool.
5: He encounters this all the time.
6: Right,
5: sure.
6: No?
5: So I call him, oye, compa, mira que hay una culebra cascabel en el backyard. Dice, ¿qué? ¿Qué? Dice, no voy a regresar como por un mes. Like, he's just like, I'm not going to your house. That's it.
6: No, he's like, let me know when you capture it.
5: And I was like, no. Había una, pero ya no está. 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So anyways, I bust the U-turn. I go back home. And I'm like, all right, bro, what I got to do? I'm like, ChatGPT, what I got to do? Que este que el otro. Llego, güey. Y de repente veo a mi esposa ya bien tranquila. Yo, babe, ¿qué onda? What's up
6: where's
5: with the rattlesnake in the backyard?
6: Yeah,
5: I walk out to the backyard. She captured it with Tupperware.
7: Boss.
5: Literalmente con un topper encima del rattlesnake, bro.
10: Yeah, that's crazy.
5: And I'm like, babe, no manches, qué tremendos ovarios tienes, bro.
7: Yeah.
5: I would have never have done that.
6: She's like, yeah, honey, your next move.
5: But you know what's funny is, literally this weekend, she freaks out when she sees lizards.
10: No way.
5: A little tiny lizard, way. She found him on the couch in the backyard as the fin de semana empezó a gritar. But a rattlesnake?
7: It's because they're slimy. Like,
5: let me get a Tupperware and just own this? Anyways, I removed the Tupperware and then I took a shovel to it. Tan. And buzz his guns.
6: Rip.
5: Like I said, man. Sheriff Chaboy right here. Coming up next, good idea, bad idea, lo que están tratando de

0: there. So TSA, you know, security at the airports and whatnot, they've launched a new pilot program that is allowing some people without plane tickets to go through airport security and send off or welcome family and friends más allá del punto de seguridad en los aeropuertos. We used to be able to do this back in the day.
1: Yeah. Right.
0: Good idea or bad idea, they're bringing it back to 13 airports para ver cómo va este programa piloto. You know what I'm saying? I love it for the reason that when my parents were with us en paz descansen, but when they were with us y iban a ir a México ellos solos, sí. Siempre me gustaba encaminarlos, güey, pasarlos por TSA, que no se pusieran nerviosos, con todas las preguntas a veces que no hablan español, you know?
2: Helping them with their bags.
0: Yes, yeah, I got you to take you straight to the gate, wait till you get on the airplane, un abrazo, and goodbye. Y luego me dan uno de 20 para ir a comer al McDonald's. You know what I'm saying? Hey, so I like it for that reason, you know what I'm saying? Imagínate llevar a tu abuelita, que, vamos a decir, ¿quién?
1: Sí.
0: Tu abuelita viene de Chalatenango, El Salvador, a visitar. Uh-huh. And you can cross into the airport to walk her all the way in. You know what I'm saying?
1: Every second I could be with her.
3: I hate it, fuh.
0: Oh. ¡Micho!
2: What? ¡Mich!
3: Nah, de por sí, harta mucho la visita. 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
4: No, sí, tenés razón.
0: Prima Vane, good idea or bad idea?
2: I didn't think about the lines, but you know what? I think it's a great idea because me, like, okay, there's like certain spots at certain airports when I pull up, I'm like, dude, I know that this is here, but I can only get it when I'm flying.
0: So, como restaurantes o comida.
2: Yes. So me, like, dude, I'll pull up for a good little lunch or a little chocolate moment. Like, for example, I'm always in Vegas, but like, I'll drive to Vegas, but there's this chocolate shop that's inside the Vegas airport that's like only in the airport, and then like other places that I don't go to, like Chicago or like I don't know,
0: algo así.
2: Right. So like every time I'm in the airport, dude, I am always buying that chocolate. And y'all, the crew laughs at me because they're like, dude, why are you always buying chocolate? Like, I'm like, oh, it's so good here, try it.
0: TSA seeing Prima Vane trying to get through security. Are you here to see a family member or friend? No, I'm here for the chocolate.
2: I'm here for the good stuff. No, but you know what? Like, now speaking about the lines, like maybe they're gonna do something about it, like, like the guests or whatever, like a separate line. Because obviously they're not taking any bags or anything with them.
0: Yeah, correcto. So they're just going to be themselves. But I think it's a good idea, especially when you have abuelitos, parents that you're trying to help out y que no hablan bien en inglés or whatever it may be.
2: Yeah, or kids. Some kids travel by themselves.
4: Oh, that's true, yeah.
0: Or you know what? I'll give you this example and we'll bounce. So I actually proposed to my wife. Le propuse matrimonio at a layover.
2: Oh,
0: she was traveling from Mexico, and then she had a 2-hour layover in Dallas. I was living in Dallas at the time, pero ella iba a San Francisco, pero llegó el avión por 2 horas ahí con sus papás y su abuelita.
2: Sí.
0: And in that 2-hour layover, my parents were visiting me in Dallas.
4: Wow.
0: I proposed to her, but I had to be outside of the airport.
2: Because you weren't allowed
0: in. We proposed, we kissed, threw down a quick scam, la abuelita se enojó, dijo, ey, ey, ey, todavía no se casan.
4: Dije, okay, abuelita.
0: And then I literally had to just like let her go. I wish I could have gone in with her, you know, wait for her at the gate un ratito más.
2: More movie magic.
0: Exactly, Prima Vane. So I love this idea. Hopefully they bring it back for good. All right, coming up next, familia, tenemos un anuncio muy importante que hacer como show. Somebody's life here on the show is going to change.
1: Oh, yeah.
0: And we can't wait to share it with you. It's a good news and bad news. Detalles next.

0: Somos el Shaboy Show. We have an important announcement to make sobre el show, familia. Tú sabes que te consideramos familia y este es tu propio reality radio show también. Y hay alguien dentro del show that has a life-changing event that happened and is happening right now. Entonces, con eso vienen cambios. There's good news to this and then there's bad news. But basically, Kim is not going to be on the show as much as she used to. Mm-hmm. Y la razón es porque está entrando en su último semestre de su MBA program.
1: Oh, yeah.
0: The bad news, we're not going to hear her or see her as often. Mm-hmm. She's going to be working hybrid approach. En redes sociales, es el otro. Porque el último semestre de tu maestría viene con todo, Kim. And we're here to support you al 1000%. Okay. Tell us about this last semester. What's going on?
1: Yeah, so essentially, it's just like a giant project, the final project that we have to do. And just to kind of give you guys an idea of how intense it is, the director was like, if you have kids, they're not a priority.
0: Damn!
1: That's why you have another partner to, like, you know, hold down the fort.
2: She's like, hey, you got a wife or a husband, boyfriend, or girlfriend, divórciense.
0: No.
2: I would have been like, qué bueno que metí esta clase, vámonos.
3: Oh, dude, that's crazy though. What if there's like single parents in that class?
1: Yeah, they're like, figure it out. Like, find a support system. So it's really, really intense.
0: So básicamente, no excuses para el final project de tu maestría.
1: Yeah, so I'm going all in, you know, like super focusing and locking in on this. So yeah, it's going to be crazy.
0: Well, Kim, obviously it sucks that we won't be seeing you every day or hearing your voice every day, but I know you'll be with us hybrid mode, still helping us out with social media, and I'm just so proud of you. Empezaste literalmente como intern.
1: Yeah.
0: Aquí en el show, in your undergraduate.
1: Mm-hmm.
0: Y you crushed it and you did so amazingly well with our social media y muchas cosas más. That we decided to offer you a job, and we're so grateful for you.
1: Yeah, I'm so grateful.

0: This is your making your life to get your MBA, to get your master's as a Latina,
1: yeah, 1%.
0: As the oldest in your family, mostrándoles el camino a tu hermanita, who's also just graduated from UCLA, your brother who's in college right now. You're just setting a great example, not just for your familia, but so many other Latinas as a first generation student. You know what I'm saying? Representando a México y El Salvador. And like I've always told you and everybody here, we are here. I am here. My wife and I, we're here to support you guys. Professionally, spiritually, emotionally, in any other way, guys. Like, para nosotros, your success means more than the show's success. So, te deseamos todo lo mejor, and we're super grateful for you. And se va a ir de volada este tiempo, Kim.
2: Oh, my gosh. Thank you guys for your support, your prayers, everything. It's going to carry me through.
0: Échale ganas. Yo, support Kim. Follow her on Instagram.
2: At Kimberly I. Garcia with two A's at the end.
0: Échale porras. Last semester. Shout out to you that you are in college right now. Whatever semester you're on, man. Échale muchas ganas. Está representándote a ti, tu familia y a todos los latinos. ¡Ánimo!
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0: All right, we got celebrity cheeseman coming your way in menos de 10 minutos. Prima Vane, ¿qué lo que hay?
1: Oh, my God. Karol G throwing shots at her ex?
0: Yeah, crazy.
1: Find out more next.
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2: Oh my God.
3: Shaboy.
4: Echarle ganas se ha dicho. I know after a 3-day weekend, that Tuesday going back to work is like, yes.
5: Still like burping the carne asada from the weekend with a little chelita.
6: Qué rico. No, that's right.
7: Okay, Karol G throwing shots at her ex, but which one? Mm-hmm. Okay, so Karol G is on her Viajando por el Mundo Trópico Queta tour, and she made a stop in El Paso, Texas over the weekend.
4: ¡El Paso!
7: Y la Michota.
4: Shout out to the fans that were watching the whole concert from the montaña outside of the stadium. Karol G even shouted them out, like, hey, mi respeto.
7: Oh my God, yeah, I saw that video, and I thought about it too, and I'm like, dang, those are real ones, because, like, number one, the hike up there looked a little crazy. And then the hike down, imagine being up there, being lit, getting lit, watching the show and then having to hike down.
8: I wonder if they dressed up too, like, you know, Tropico Queta vibes.
7: Their lights, I know. That would have been
4: tacones,
7: crazy.
4: Tacones, hiking.
7: Yeah,
4: okay,
7: yeah,
4: pero
7: yeah.
4: ¿Qué pasó con su ex, mi hermano?
7: Yeah, okay, so la bichota le anda tirando al ex. Check out what she said when a fan requested the song Mi Ex Tenía Razón. Escuchen.
9: Muy bien, Willy. Okay, mami, te lo vas a cantar. Pero él no tenía razón.
4: Pero él no tenía razón.
7: Yeah, so who is she talking about? She's talking about both their exes, because the song Mi Ex Tenía Razón is talking about, like, she's throwing it, or she's talking to her ex, Anuel, saying, like, oh, yeah, my ex said I would never find anyone better than him, and yet, look at me, here I am, happy in a relationship. This is when she was with Fade,
4: right,
7: when the song came out. Now, obviously, she's not with either of them, so...
5: Ninguno de los dos funcionó.
7: Yeah, so she out here, just, you know, I mean, but I love that she's actually, like, still singing these songs on her tour, because when the tour first started, like, she didn't do this song. She also didn't do Amiga Mia. She didn't do, like, Verano Rosa.
4: But at the end of the song, dijo, primera y última vez que canto esta canción on this tour.
8: No way.
4: Yeah, she's not trying to do Mi Ex Tenía Razón.
7: Yeah,
4: again.
7: Or Verano
4: she did it because the fan
7: too.
4: Requested it, you know?
7: Right.
4: Verano Rosa with
7: Dude,
4: Fade.
7: Right, and that song is so good, if you ask me. Uh-huh. I mean, like, yeah, I know, granted, it's with your ex, but, like, girl, that's what you get. Like, hello, you made your bed, lay in it. Like,
4: hey, do you believe in that curse that when celebrities or artists, cantantes, once they collaborate and do a song together, the breakup comes right after?
8: Yeah.
4: Por ejemplo, Raúl Alejandro y Rosalía cantaron juntos.
7: And the whole album.
4: Breakup.
7: They made a little album, yeah.
4: Y luego, obviamente, Karol G y Fade, yeah. Anuel. ¿Quién más? Oh, Peso Pluma y...
8: Kenyos,
4: güey.
8: But Justin and Selena never made a song together, so I'm like, oh, well, they ended up broken up too.
7: Yeah, but they secretly still love each other, girl. No.
4: Secretly lovers.
8: No.
4: Hablando de amor, coming up next, do not miss the topic today. Ooh. Va a estar buenísimo.

0: The Shaboy Show, segunda parte, donde un radio escucha que se llama Mario. He's a short king. He's shorter than 5'6". 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
1: Que me abracen. 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
0: Mario ya dijo tres razones por qué Prima Vane should give him a chance, even though he's a short king, a pesar de ser chaparro. 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
1: Sí.
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1: Brr.
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1: Ok, si tuvieras solo una oportunidad para planear una cita perfecta, what are we doing? Where are you taking me? Where are we going? What's happening?
3: La cita estuviera allá donde vives tú o acá donde vivo yo.
2: ¿Dónde vives, Mario?
3: En Arizona.
1: Okay, let's say you fly me out to Arizona. What are we doing?
3: Well, sería varias citas porque no más sería una.
1: Varias. Okay, pues empieza. How would the day go? What would it look
3: por
1: like?
3: Por el primer día nos fuéramos de ruta.
2: ¿De qué?
3: De ruta.
2: Oh, kill me.
1: Like on the four-wheelers, the ATVs.
0: Como en moto, o cuatrimoto.
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3: The second day sería ahí en un lake. Santa beautiful. I know she likes water. 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
1: Okay, okay.
0: Te voy a llevar al lago, Prima Vane.
1: I like that so far. Okay.
2: Oye, pero Prima Vane dice que ya tiene hambre, güey. ¿Qué le vas a dar de comer?
1: It's like, nowhere do I see food.
3: Ceviche.
0: Ceviche. Qué rico. Prima Vane, you do love mariscos.
1: Yeah, like that's a little bit
0: spot on.
1: Yeah.
0: All right, what's your next question, Prima Vane?
1: Okay, what's something that you think we have in common?
3: That was a hard one. We both garden.
1: Okay, we do.
0: You what?
1: Okay. We garden.
0: Oh, les gusta la motivation. Motivation. Ah, okay, de la buena.
1: Okay, yeah. A mí me gustan. Okay, here's the next question, the last question. A mí me gustan que me carguen. Do you think you'd be able to handle me?
3: Of course, bro. That's why I work out.
2: But how much are you lifting, bro? Más o menos, para decirte if you can lift Prima Vane or not.
3: 250.
2: You may need somebody to spot you.
0: Bro.
2: Como una grúa.
0: Micho.
1: We're gonna definitely need to have it on have them on speed dial.
3: Well, I say crane.
0: Crane. Mario.
2: Mario, have you ever been with a thick queen before? Mm-hmm. Una gordibuena.
3: Claro que sí. You know, I wouldn't be shooting my shot, you know?
0: Mario, we're going to ask our listeners who always want the best for Prima Vane. Mm. Uh-huh. Do you think Prima Vane should give Mario a chance de lo que acaban de escuchar? Let us know. Mándanos un mensaje de voz via DM on Instagram at Shaboy Show.
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0: Should Prima Vane give Mario the Short King a chance? Déjanos saber. Mario.
3: Mándame.
0: Vamos a escuchar qué dicen los radioescuchas and we'll go from there, compita. Órale.
3: Okay, thank you, Shaboy.
0: Gracias a ti, Mario. We'll keep you updated, carnal. Ánimo.
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0: else. If Prima Vane should give our listener Mario a chance to go out on a date or not. We'll dive into that in solo minutos. Right about now, tengo unos saludos que mandar de cumpleaños. Jenny says, hi, Shaboy. Can you send a shout out to my daughter, Alina, for her 10th birthday? Happy birthday, Alina.
1: Happy birthday.
0: También es el cumpleaños de su mamá. Can you give a shout out to her as well? Her name is Yesenia. All kinds of birthdays. Happy birthday, Yesenia. Copa Jose dice, can you send a birthday shout out to my wife, Sabrina, and my daughter, Carolina, that turned 10. Que Dios le bendiga. Van en camino a la escuelita right now.
1: Catalina.
0: Échale ganas.

0: And to Arizona, baby, we've seen Arizona before.
1: We love it.
0: No, I do. I love Arizona. Shout out all my people in La Finiquera, yes. Especially in La Finiquera.
1: What's happening? All right, Prima Vanessa, so you heard our listeners. Ya cotorreaste con Mario. He's listening right now from work. What are your thoughts? You're going to give Mario a chance? Ooh. ¿Qué opinas?
0: Well, Mario, thank you so much for shooting your shot. I know that that's hard, you know, to put yourself out there. And you did it not just to me, but to all of our radio escuchas. So thank you so much. But you know what? For me right now, I'm not looking for something like long distance. I'm definitely down to still continue to talk and see what's up. And hey, if I'm ever in Arizona or vice versa, if you're ever here in Los Angeles, reach out. You never know what could happen. I mean, I'm always down for a good time, not a long time. Not just
1: That's no, what I
0: but,
1: tell.
0: But thank you so much for shooting your shot.
1: Qué bonito. Qué bonito. Salud para el Copa Mario, bro. You know what? It does take a lot.
0: Yeah, long distance.
1: Y por eso te digo, no te enfoques en la estatura de los hombres, prima Vane. See, you can find a super confident man in Mario. Right there.
0: There it is.
1: Tall dudes aren't this confident. You know what I'm saying?
0: Yeah, but...
1: Good.
0: No, I can't say it on the radio. Maybe on the after party.
1: El episodio del after party on the Shaboy Show podcast. Pero muchas gracias, Mario. Ánimo.
0: Yes.
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0: Ale. They said, good morning. Can you please give a shout out to my son, Sebastian, soccer team, Desert Empire Surf Boys, U14, for winning their soccer tournament el día de ayer. This whole weekend, man. Manchester City Cup in Del Mar. Felicidades. Mirta dice, can you give a shout out to my son, Caden, turning 17? Te quieren mucho, Caden. Happy birthday, bro. God bless.
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0: Imagínate que eres un sheriff working late at night in the back roads of Texas.
4: Nice.
0: Y de repente vas ahí en tu patrulla y ves que desafortunadamente un venado se ve muerto en la carretera. So you get off to move the venado away from the road so nobody runs it over, etc., etc., ¿no?
4: Yeah, yeah, yeah.
0: Pero de repente, el venado no está muerto.
2: No.
0: Listen to what happened to this sheriff out of Texas, according to Channel 5 News.
5: Feel good moment. A deputy in Texas has gone viral for a freak out.
6: A deer that he thought was dead on the side of a road suddenly woke up.
0: Ah, it's awake! Oh, this is a sheriff.
2: Oh,
0: it's awake! Está despierto.
2: Parece que se echó un grito mexicano, güey.
0: Oye, me encanta que se echó. No, okay, it's good. El venado, el venado.
4: El venado, el venado, all clear.
0: Prima Vane, this totally reminds me of the movie Tommy Boy.
7: Yeah, I was going
0: to
7: see that
0: If
7: too.
0: You know, you know, they rescued this what looked to be a dead deer. They put it in their back seat, and then the deer woke up
7: out of nowhere.
0: And tore up their convertible car completamente in the back seat, bro. Such an amazing scene. Oh. Prima Vane, what's your next move? Estás a punto de rescatar este. This deer, and it just wakes up. You thought it was literally dead.
4: Dude, well, for sure, my phone's in my hand because I'm going to be recording it all just
2: all the
4: so
2: time.
4: That, yeah, so I could
2: no
4: go
2: storage,
4: viral.
2: But recording.
4: Yeah, no storage, Kim. Yeah, but all of a sudden, there's storage for me to record this video.
7: Go ahead.
0: Which videos are you deleting to create still more space?
4: The Shaboy Show one. No, but for sure, like, I'll be this on the same level as this sheriff. I'll be screaming my butt off, dude. That's freaky.
0: Yo, you can't make this up, guys. By the way, you can see the video on our Instagram and Facebook stories at Shaboy Show.
4: Oh,
0: you can't make this up. The name of this guy, the sheriff,
7: what is it?
0: That has gone viral.
3: ¿Cómo se llama?
0: Sheriff Woody.
4: No!
3: Toy Story.
0: Te lo juro, Woody Wallace is his name, copita.
2: That's such a
4: Woody.
0: Yeah, I would be freaking out yelling like him. You guys have scared me here, like, around Halloween time. Que me asustan. Siempre grito y pateo y todo. Coming up next, good idea, bad idea, lo que están tratando de hacer en los aeropuertos. We'll dive into it next.
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0: Somos el Shaboy Show. Buena idea o mala idea. So TSA, you know, security at the airports and whatnot, yeah. They've launched a new pilot program that is allowing some people without plane tickets to go through airport security and send off or welcome family and friends más allá del punto de seguridad en los aeropuertos. We used to be able to do this back in the day.
1: Yeah. Right.
0: Good idea or bad idea, they're bringing it back to 13 airports para ver cómo va este programa piloto. You
2: wow.
0: know what I'm saying? I love it for the reason that when my parents were with us en paz descansen, but when they were with us, iban a ir a México ellos solos,
1: sí.
0: siempre me gustaba encaminarlos, güey, pasarlos por TSA, que no se pusieran nerviosos, con todas las preguntas, a veces que no hablan español, you know?
2: Helping them with their bags.
0: Yes, yeah, I got you. I'm going to take you straight to the gate, wait till you get on the airplane, un abrazo, and goodbye. Y luego me dan uno de 20 para ir a comer al McDonald's.
1: Oh.
0: You know what I'm saying? Hey. So I like it for that reason, you know what I'm saying? Imagínate llevar a tu abuelita, vamos a decir, Kim,
1: sí.
0: tu abuelita viene de Chalatenango, El Salvador a visitar. And you can cross into the airport to walk her all the way in. You know what I'm saying?
1: Every second I could be with her.
3: I hate it.
0: Micho!
2: What? Mitch?
3: Nah, de por sí, harta mucho la visita. 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Hello, more people, no sabo. ¿Sí o no?
4: No, sí, tenés razón.
0: Prima Vane, good idea or bad idea?
2: I didn't think about the lines, but you know what? I think it's a great idea because me, like, okay, there's like certain spots at certain airports when I pull up, I'm like, dude, I know that this is here, but I can only get it when I'm flying.
0: Right. So, como restaurantes o comida.
2: Yes. So me, like, dude, I'll pull up for a good little lunch or a little chocolate moment. Like, for example, I'm always in Vegas, but like I'll drive to Vegas, but there's this chocolate shop that's inside the Vegas airport that's like only in the airport, and then like other places that I don't go to, like Chicago or like I don't know.
0: Algo así.
2: Right. So like every time I'm in the airport, dude, I am always buying that chocolate. And y'all, the crew laughs at me because they're like, dude, why are you always buying chocolate? Like, I'm like, oh, it's so good here, try it.
0: TSA seeing Prima Vane trying to get through security. Are you here to see a family member or friend? No, I'm here for the chocolate.
2: I'm here for the good stuff.
0: Exactly, Prima Vane. So I love this idea. Hopefully they bring it back for good. All right, coming up next, familia, tenemos un anuncio muy importante que hacer como show. Somebody's life here on the show is going to change.
1: Oh, yeah.
0: And we can't wait to share it with you. It's a good news and bad news. Detalle is next.
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0: llégale, llégale. 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Sí, señor.
1: Somos el Shaboy Show. We have an important announcement to make sobre el show, familia. Tú sabes que te consideramos familia y este es tu propio reality radio show también. ¿Hay alguien dentro del show that has a life-changing event that happened? And it is happening right now. Entonces, con eso vienen cambios. There's good news to this and then there's bad news. But basically, Kim is not going to be on the show as much as she used to. Y la razón es porque está entrando en su último semestre de su MBA program.
2: Oh, yeah.
1: The bad news, we're not going to hear her or see her as often. She's going to be working hybrid approach. O sea, unos días desde la casa, otros días va a venir aquí al estudio. Porque el último semestre de tu maestría viene con todo, Kim. And we're here to support you al 1,000%. Okay. Tell us about this last semester. What's going on?
2: Yeah, so essentially, it's just like a giant project, the final project that we have to do. And just to kind of give you guys an idea of how intense it is, the director was like, if you have kids, they're not a priority.
1: Damn!
2: That's why you have another partner to, like, you know, hold down the fort.
3: She's like, hey, you got a wife or a husband, boyfriend or girlfriend? Divórciense.
2: No.
3: I would have been like, qué bueno que metiste a clase, vámonos.
4: Dude, that's crazy though. What if there's like single parents in that class?
2: Yeah, they're like, figure it out. Like, find a support system. So it's really, really intense.
1: So básicamente, no excuses para el final project de tu maestría.
2: Yeah, so I'm going all in, you know, like, super focusing and locking in on this. So yeah, it's going to be crazy.
1: Well, Kim, obviously, it sucks that we won't be seeing you every day or hearing your voice every day, but I know you will be with us hybrid mode, still helping us out with social media, and I'm just so proud of you. Empezaste literalmente como intern.
2: Yeah.
1: Aquí en el show, in your undergraduate. You crushed it and you did so amazingly well with our social media y muchas cosas más that we decided to offer you a job and we're so grateful for you.
2: Yeah, I'm so grateful for you guys, the team, and just our listeners, like, even though I won't be here like all the time, like, your support still means so much. And it's going to carry me through this last semester.
3: Let's go. ¿Quieres llorar, Kim?
2: A little.
3: I know. Awful.
2: Yeah, suficiente.
4: She's like, both reasons.
3: She's like, porque estoy pensando en el proyecto.
4: El proyecto y el Chick-fil-A que no va a comprar el jefe.
1: Oh, yeah.
4: Oh, yeah. Okay, you're going to buy it today?
1: Los días que venga Kim, I'll buy lunch.
4: Oh, yeah, today.
1: Prima Vane, lo que está preocupada.
4: No, Kim's worried. That's why she's crying.
1: But you know what, Kim, all these sacrifices you're making in your life to get your MBA, to get your master's as a Latina, as the oldest in your family, mostrándoles el camino a tu hermanita, who's also just graduated from UCLA, your brother who's in college right now. You're just setting a great example, not just for your familia, but so many other Latinas.
2: Yeah.
1: Representando a México y El Salvador. And like I've always told you, and everybody here, we are here, I am here, my wife and I, we're here to support you guys. Professionally, spiritually, emotionally, in any other way, guys. Like, para nosotros, your success means more than the show's success. So, te deseamos todo lo mejor, and we're super grateful for you. And se va a ir de volada este tiempo, Kim.
2: Oh my gosh. Thank you guys for your support, your prayers, everything. It's going to carry me through.
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1: Yeah! Aria, Vega, Ryan, Caso, La Costanita, Premium, La Boca, Chim-

0: vienen boletos para el concierto de Chayanne. 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
1: ¿Quiere algo? 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
2: Es que anda preocupado como está enferma su esposa. 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
6: Sheboy.
0: Echarle ganas se ha dicho. I know after a three-day weekend, that Tuesday going back to work is like, yes.
2: They were like burping the carne asada from the weekend.
0: Burping?
2: With a little chelita.
1: Oh, qué rico. No, that's right. Okay, Karol G throwing shots at her ex, but which one? Mm-hmm. Okay, so Karol G is on her Viajando por el Mundo Trópico Queta tour, and she made a stop in El Paso, Texas over the weekend.
0: ¡Con El Paso!
1: Y la michota.
0: Shout out to the fans that were watching the whole concert from the montaña outside the stadium. Karol G even shouted them out, like, hey, mi respeto.
1: Oh, right, my God, yeah, I saw that video and I thought about it too, and I'm like, dang, those are real ones, because like, number one, the hike up there looked a little crazy, and then the hike down, imagine being up there, being lit, getting lit, watching the show, and then having to hike down.
7: I wonder if they dressed up too, like, you know, Tropico Queta vibes.
1: The lights, I know, that would have been
0: tacones,
1: crazy.
0: Hiking.
1: Yeah, okay, so la bichota le anda tirando al ex. Check out what she said when a fan requested the song Mi Ex Tenía Razón. Escuchen.
8: Okay, mami, te lo voy a cantar.
0: Pero él no tenía razón.
1: Yeah, so who is she talking about? She's honestly, she's talking about both their exes, because the song Mi Ex Tenía Razón is talking about, like, she's throwing...

0: the test of the emergency alert system. In the event of an emergency, this system would bring you important information. This task is now concluded.
1: Do you believe in that curse that when celebrities or artists, cantantes, once they collaborate and do a song together, the breakup comes right after?
2: Yes.
1: Por ejemplo, Raúl Alejandro y Rosalía cantaron juntos.
2: And the whole album. Breakup. They made a little album, yeah.
1: Y luego, obviamente, Karol G y Fade, yes. Anuel. ¿Quién más? Oh, Peso Pluma y...
3: Kenia Os,
1: güey.
3: But Justin and Selena never made a song together, so I'm like, oh, well, they ended up broken up too.
2: Yeah, but they're secretly still love each other, girl. No.
1: Secretly lovers. Hablando de amor, coming up next, do not miss the topic today. Va a estar buenísimo.

0: somos The Shaboy Show, segunda parte, donde un radioescucha que se llama Mario, he's a short king, shorter than 5'6", quiere conquistar el amor de Prima Vane. 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
0: Mario ya dijo tres razones por qué Prima Vane should give him a chance, even though he's a short king, a pesar de ser chaparro, es hombre trabajador, he's a plumber,
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1: Ok, si tuvieras solo una oportunidad para planear una cita perfecta, what are we doing? Where are you taking me? Where are we going? What's happening?
4: La cita estuviera allá donde vives tú o acá donde vivo yo.
2: ¿Dónde vives, Mario?
4: En Arizona.
1: Okay, let's say you fly me out to Arizona. What are we doing?
4: Well, sería varias citas porque no nomás sería una.
1: Varias. Okay, pues empieza. How would the day go? What would it look like?
4: Por el primer día nos fuéramos de ruta.
2: ¿De qué?
4: De ruta.
2: Oh, kill me.
1: Like on four-wheelers, the ATVs.
0: Como en moto, o cuatrimoto.
2: Dice Prima Vane que no la lleves a un ATV, que mejor la lleves a un ATM.
3: It's safer.
1: Okay, la ruta.
0: So Prima Vane, off-roading.
1: That already sounds like fun.
0: ¿Qué más, Mario? ¿Qué más? Dale, dale.
4: The second day sería ahí un lake. Santa beautiful. I know she likes water. So.
1: Okay.
0: Te voy a llevar al lago, Prima Vane.
1: I like that so far. Okay.
2: Oye, pero Prima Vane dice que ya tiene hambre, güey. ¿Qué le vas a dar de comer?
1: It's like, nowhere do I see food.
4: Ceviche.
0: Ceviche, qué rico. Prima Vane, you do love mariscos.
1: Yeah, like that's a little bit
0: spot on.
1: Yeah.
0: All right, what's your next question, Prima Vane?
1: Okay, what's something that you think we have in common?
4: No, it's a hard one. We both garden.
1: Okay, we do.
0: You what?
1: Okay. We garden.
0: Oh, les gusta la motivation. Motivation. Ah, okay, de la buena.
1: Okay, yeah. A mí me gustan. Okay, here's the next question, the last question. A mí me gustan que me carguen. Do you think you'd be able to handle me?
4: Of course, Prima. That's why I work out.
2: But how much are you lifting, bro? Más o menos, para decirte if you can lift Prima Vane or not.
4: 250.
2: You may need somebody to spot you.
0: Bro.
2: Como una grúa.
0: Micho.
1: We're going to definitely need to have it on, have them on speed dial.
4: Well, I say crane.
0: Crane. Mario.
2: Mario, have you ever been with a thick queen before? Mm-hmm. Una gordibuena.
4: Claro que sí. You know, I wouldn't be shooting my shot, you know?
0: Mario, we're going to ask our listeners who always want the best for Prima Vane. Do you think Prima Vane should give Mario a chance de lo que acaban de escuchar? Let us know. Mándanos un mensaje de voz via DM on Instagram at Shaboy Show.
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0: Should Prima Vane give Mario the Short King a chance? Déjanos saber. Mario.
4: Mándame.
0: Vamos a escuchar qué dicen los radioescuchas and we'll go from there, compita. Órale.
4: Okay, thank you, Shaboy.
0: Gracias a ti, Mario. We'll keep you updated, carnal. Ánimo.
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2: 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Bienvenidos a la conclusión of this hookup hotline. Nos escucha Mario de Arizona. Is trying to take a shot at Prima Vania. Ahora, Prima Vania está acostumbrada a salir con hombres altos, grandotes. She herself is a very tall, beautiful woman.
3: Yes.
2: Porque dice que le gusta que la carguen.
3: Yeah, we need a big boy. I need a big boy.
2: Para que sepan. But she's like, you know what? I'm going to give Short Kings a chance. At least let me talk to one. Mario is 5'6 with botas, nos acaba de decir.
4: Damn.
2: Hombre trabajador, he's a plumber, le va muy bien. 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I gotta get back to work. Mis respetos, man. Nos dice que es leal. And he is funny, Prima Vane. Te hizo reír.
3: Yeah.
2: Should Prima Vane give him a chance? Sí o no. Vamos a tus comentarios vía DM on Instagram at Shiboy Show. El compa Gary nos mandó este mensaje, Prima Vane.
5: 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Go for it.
3: Bro. Yo, Gotti, are you telling me to settle?
4: Yeah, no.
3: It basically sounds like he's telling me that I need to settle porque soy chica treintona.
2: No,
3: like,
2: tienes bastante tiempo.
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6: Mira, a ver. A lo mejor ese es tu pedacito, tu media naranja, familia.
7: Qué gacho, Nikita. 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
6: Mira, a ver. 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Love you guys.
2: Ahí está. Just go for it.
3: Thank you, Nikita.
2: Biri, biri, dímelo. ¿Si Prima Vane give Mario a chance o qué onda?
8: Prima Vane, I say give him a chance. If it doesn't work out, at least you got a nice trip, you got to see somewhere else, and you got to enjoy yourself. It's always about taking chances in life.
7: Eso, Viri. En pocas palabras, get a free trip out of it y de comer tres veces.
3: Hey, I love Arizona. Shout out to my people in La Finiquera.
2: Yes.
3: Especially in La Finiquera.
2: What's happening? All right, Prima Vanessa, you heard our listeners. Ya cotorreaste con Mario. He's listening right now from work. What are your thoughts? You're going to give Mario a chance? ¿Qué opinas?
3: Well, Mario, thank you so much for shooting your shot. I know that's hard, you know, to put yourself out there. And you did it not just to me, but to all of our radio escuchas. So thank you so much. But you know what? For me right now, I'm not looking for something like long distance. I'm definitely down to still continue to talk and see what's up. And hey, if reach out, you never know what could happen. I mean, I'm always down for a good time, not a long time.
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0: It's Taco Tuesday, Transformation Tuesday, whatever it may be in your book, but it's Tuesday. Fuego Hot Hits conmigo, Gigi y Coyote. Coyote, mi amigo inteligente, el más inteligente de todos. We have survived that Monday of Labor Day. Coyotito, how's it going?
1: ¿Qué onda, prima? Man, Labor Day aftermath is real, you know? I'm scrolling through everybody's barbecue photos like I was actually there in Sacramento, Modesto, Las Vegas. Y'all were eating good this weekend. Pool parties that looked like whole music festivals, carnal. Classic Monday blues hitting different today, but we made it through. And now we're here ready to spice things up on this Tuesday.
0: Así es que let's get ready. We have an amazing show prepared for you today, and we're honestly very honored that you allow us to be a part of your day. Yo soy Gigi junto a Coyotec on Fuego Hot Hits.

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0: It's so wild for me to think how even radio has evolved. You know, I grew up, we all grew up, a lot of us grew up just listening to radio and always kind of like just wondering what the people behind the mic look like, you know. I, for one, I have to admit, and I share this all the time, that I signed up for radio thinking no one was ever going to see me and I was going to be able to just talk to everybody but never really be seen. Well, that took a different turn into the new century, right? 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
1: 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Follow us on Instagram at Soy Coyotec. That's SoyCoyotec. OTEC. Big shout out to Palm Springs. I saw a bunch of you already tagging us this morning, and we love that energy. Keep tagging us in your posts. You might catch a shout out live on air. And hit up at It's Gigi too. Don't sleep on what we're posting. Follow both accounts, stay plugged in, and you're not gonna miss a thing we got coming.
0: Yes, and don't forget to also follow the Fuego accounts in your city so you know what promotion we got going on, where the team is at, so you can get your tickets. It's Fuego Hot Hits.
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0: am so mind blown. I did not expect this. Over the weekend, Dios mío, Colombia and Texas have united forces. That is so wild. Yo soy Gigi junto a Coyotec, mi amigo inteligente, el más inteligente de todos on Fuego Hot Hits. Coyotito, we were talking about this off the air. So talk to us. Literally came to a surprise. Colombia y Texas in a song.
1: Beyonce just dropped a 20th anniversary deluxe of B-Day, and she went and did a whole collaboration with Maluma on a track called Cuerpo Tumbao. Like, these two have never worked together before, and boom, it happens now. And that's not even all of it. Selena's vocals are on there too. A Spanish version of Irreplaceable with her original voice? That's gonna hit different, hermana. That's legacy right there.
0: Most definitely. There's also a song with Celia Cruz, Así Es Que. I am most definitely very pumped up. It's perfect timing too, you know. September is Hispanic Heritage Month. I know it's still in a couple more days, but definitely it comes at the right time. Yo soy Gigi junto a Coyotec on Fuego Hot Hits.

happy Tuesday. How are we still feeling from yesterday, Labor Day? Are you recuperated? How's it going? Did you have your second cup of coffee? If you haven't, now would be the right time. Yo soy Gigi, junto a Coyotec, mi amigo inteligente, el más inteligente de todos on Fuego Hot Hits. So we talked about all the Labor Day leftovers, the drama, Beyonce surprising us with this deluxe version of her album with Maluma, Selena, y Celia Cruz. But also big shout outs to everybody out in Sacramento, Modesto, Palm Springs, Las Vegas, El Paso. Thank you so much for listening. Don't forget to follow us on Instagram at SoyCoyotec, at SoyCoyotec. And you can follow me as well at It's Gigi on Instagram at It's Gigi, ItsGeeGeeGee. We still have a lot for you prepared. Oh, there is actually something that I saw in the run of show about Drake. Yes, we have Drake news. Así es que no te me despegues, quédate ahí. Eso es Fuego Hot Hits.

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All my ops waiting for me to be you, I bet. Say I got drive, I don't need a car. Money really all that we fiending for. I'm doing things they ain't seen before. 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Fall off what? 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
2: 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So-

So a lot of people are questioning, is it right? Does it make sense to start decorating for Halloween in the first week of September? And I think it's okay. I think it's okay. Now, if you would have asked me that question in August, I would have been like, heck no, that's crazy. We're still not even done with summer. And you're already celebrating Halloween. So I think September, the beginning of September is fine. The reason why is because everything is so expensive, right? If you start thinking of all this Halloween decor, we're seeing animatronics hit like $500. Even the little lanterns that go in the front of your house, $10-$15 per piece. So definitely you want to have it out there for more than a month, I feel. So you're going to get your money's worth. So I think it's valid to start decorating for Halloween empezando el mes de septiembre. Have you started decorating for Halloween yet? Your thoughts, like always, we want to know. Hit me up on the gram, Hector M. Radio. Tell me, when do you start decorating for Halloween?

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2: All right, so Uber's cutting 3,300 jobs, and we actually looked into this, what we think is the reason why, which you need to know up next.

So it looks like a new TSA program is going to allow people that don't have a ticket to pass through TSA para acompañar a ser queridos, maybe to a drink, a bar, you know, food, while they're about to catch their plane. Now, you do have to have TSA pre-check in order to bypass the TSA line, pero this is just a new program that could be in the test, you know, to see if this is going to increase revenue, if it's going to make, you know, just travels a bit, you know, light on those people that are very anxious to just travel alone. 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

fast eater, but when it comes to breaking a Guinness World Record, you're going to listen to this one. Porque esta señora quebró el record por comerse el burrito lo más rápido posible. Let me tell you the details. And maybe you think you might be able to beat this woman, because if that's the case, you might be able to break this world record. Details up next. Ari, a ver, Ryan, caso la costanita, premio en la boca, chimba.

Señoras y señores, una joven del UK acaba de quebrar un Guinness World Record. Déjame enseñarte aquí el video para que lo miren, señoras y señores, en vivo a través de elbotón.com. She broke the world record for eating the fastest burrito in less than 30 seconds, you guys. 30 segundos se comió un burrito. She took that trophy home, you could say, breaking the Guinness World Record for eating, or the fastest eating a burrito. That's not the only thing. She also broke the record for eating the most churros within a certain amount of time. We all know somebody that's good to eat. I don't know. I feel like we could find somebody better. 30 seconds for eating a burrito? I think I could find somebody that could beat that.

0: You know, if only time travel would work and we could go back to the Rihanna era.
1: Oh, man.
0: Well, yeah, so Rihanna was probably like the queen of music back in the early
1: 2000s.
0: You know, Rihanna no ha sacado música recientemente. Que digas tú como lo hacía antes.
1: No. ¿Tú crees? Do you think she'll come back?
0: I think she's just tired of the music industry. Como que ella dijo, I gave you guys a lot of my years and now I'm just enjoying the money I made off of you guys.
1: Yes, we'll see. Let her relax and enjoy life. She already gave us the bangers. Así estamos bien.

0: So we got an anonymous listener that shared his story. So I guess he's talking to this girl.
1: Mm-hmm.
0: And I guess she left the hair tie in his car.
1: Okay, normal. Mm-hmm.
0: And I've watched enough TikTok to know what that means, man. So she's marking your territory, bro. What she's doing is she's leaving that in case si subes a otra morra para que ella sepa que there was another girl in the car.
1: Exactamente. That's exactly why we do it. One, to mark our territory. Two, if he does have a sponka or a sancha or a girlfriend, she will reach out to me. It would. Yeah, I'm like, why would he have a hair tie? It would turn me off. So that's smart. I would. Props to her.
0: Now, what I told the listener, Marisol, is that if he's taking this girl serious, to leave it there. But just take a picture of it. Because I've seen a lot of TikToks where women leave their hair ties in the car and forget that it's theirs. So I would say document it. Make sure he sends a text. Y le dice, hey, you left your hair tie right here. I'm going to leave it right here. No más para que quede evidencia que sí es de ella porque...
1: Yeah,
0: man.
1: Si no,
0: ¿qué pasaría si se le olvida que es de ella?
1: Y luego si lo mueves, she's going to be like, why would he move it? Why is it gone?
0: It drives you girls crazy?
1: A little bit.

So tomorrow is the big day for Apple fanatics. Mañana miércoles, Apple announces the brand new iPhones 18 models. It looks like they're going to be dropping an iPhone Ultra. It's something new because we haven't had an iPhone Ultra before. And we know this because there's already leaks. It looks like some Apple stores on their little tablets, they started getting some exclusive, you could say, graphics before they were meant to be launched. And some people took advantage of this opportunity and leaked it on social media. So it looks like the foldable iPhone is going to be dropping tomorrow and some other cool stuff. So we're going to be updating you definitely here on the show. So I'm excited, man. So first thing, first and foremost, is it probably the best thing for you to buy an iPhone today, especially tomorrow? Como se va a anunciar los nuevos teléfonos, me imagino que los 17s van a estar más baratos.

a lot of people are questioning, is it right? Does it make sense to start decorating for Halloween in the first week of September? And I think it's okay. I think it's okay. Now, if you would have asked me that question in August, I would have been like, heck no, that's crazy. We're still not even done with summer. And you're already celebrating Halloween. So I think September, the beginning of September is fine. The reason why is because everything is so expensive, right? If you start thinking of all this Halloween decor, we're seeing animatronics hit like $500. Even the little lanterns that go in the front of your house, 10, 15 bucks per piece. So definitely you want to have it out there for more than a month, I feel, so you're going to get your money's worth. So I think it's valid to start decorating for Halloween, empezando el mes de septiembre. Have you started decorating for Halloween yet? Your thoughts, like always, we want to know. Hit me up on the gram, Hector M. Radio. Tell me, when do you start decorating for Halloween?

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0: Con Hector Millas. Coming up next.
2: All right, so Uber's cutting 3,300 jobs, and we actually looked into this, what we think is the reason why, which you need to know up next.

0: noticias. Con Héctor Millán.
1: Ahora, cubriendo tu noticias, it looks like Uber has cut 10% of its workforce, and we think it's because of the competition. Now, with robot taxis, you know, growing in different parts of America, it looks like Uber is definitely taking a hit. Acaban de cortar 3,300 posiciones de su empresa. It looks like Uber is looking to catch up into this new modern technology because Waymo's, you know, they don't have drivers. They're not paying drivers. Entonces, en este caso, es más ahorros para sus bolsillos, más inversiones al mismo proyecto. It looks like Uber could be dealing with something difficult because of that, because, you know, they have higher costs. They have higher costs. So next time you think of getting an Uber, you know, you might see your Uber costs a little bit more, or customer service might take longer to get back to you. And, well, that's where we're going now. Looks like in the future, I'm going to say 10 years from now, driverless taxis. That's what we're going to

So it looks like a new TSA program is going to allow people that don't have a ticket to pass through TSA para acompañar a ser queridos, maybe to a drink, a bar, you know, food, while they're about to catch their plane. Now, you do have to have TSA pre-check in order to bypass the TSA line, but this is just a new program that could be in the test, you know, to see if this is going to increase revenue, if it's going to make, you know, just travels a bit, you know, light on those people that are very anxious to just travel alone. Your thoughts, like always, want to know on the gram, Hector Emerabi.

I know you got Instagram. I know you got Facebook. Héctor M Radio, Instagram, Facebook, TikTok. Así me puedes encontrar para que mires lo latest to content. You guys are working on some new videos, and they're going to be up, like, I think this afternoon. So make sure to follow me on the gram, on Facebook, TikTok. We got it all.